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That's right. 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

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And the further I walk, the louder. Pause for a minute to make certain that's what I heard. 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

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So you sucked on Wayne, Andre, and Kanye. LeBron, Akon, Jay, Little John, Raekwon, Mace, Polo, DeAndre, Dante, Ross, James, Conway, Kwame. Guess I'm getting my good goddamn jigger on, eh? Cause your name, I'm Beyonce. But fuck it, I'm moving on, you women are all cray.

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1: 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You cut me deep as a Syrian. You know I want you bad as a Benjamin. I'm delirious. I want you bad as the head shattered on George Zimmerman. After the Dillinger, hit him diligently and killing him. It's mouthpiece for a Cadillac emblem.
2: That's analogy and metaphor for you. I should win a metaphor. All the ways I adore you. This is me talking torture. Yeah, I got some home training. That ain't what you like, ain't it? What about if I was famous as Marshall? What you get for Lacio and the carpool? Cops pull us over. They just want to know if the gargle singing.
3: I hope she's good enough. Meanwhile, you're chasing her.
2: Chlamydia couldn't even get rid of her pity.

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She jumps off eBay from the wires cake. Now she's chasing me for the cheese grater. Here goes that broken record cliche. It's all my fault anyway. She's turning the tables. I'ma be praised. She treats my face like Serato. She cuts and scratches like a DJ. Each day is an instant replay. They say what we display symptomatic of addict behavior. Back together, but forgot today was her B-day. She cut me off on the freeway. Simple misunderstanding. But just as I went to slam on the brakes, that's when I realized she may be crazy as me. Wait, bitch, cut my fucking brake line. Stepped on them fuckers 8 times. Still going 73. Thank God there's an exit coming up. The mother F-U-C-K's wrong. Would've hit the off ramp. Psychosis to a goddamn hard. Hit a fucking tree. Now here she comes. Those speech is racing at me. Okay, you wanna fuck with me, eh? Now step it out. I call through the window. She's screaming. I body slam on the scene. Maybe until the concrete gave. And created a sinkhole. Buried this thing hole. And it didn't pay to have the street repaved. Woke up in a dream state in a cold sweat. Like I got hit with a freeze ray during a heat wave. Yes, I eventually caved though. Cause she's laying next to me.

Napa. She planned to send that to Texas. 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She glanced to look at it and wrecked that. Thought we had a connect. No sense dwelling makes. Never been a more compelling case than the model covered in Lori yelling mace. Who fell from grace. 11 stories for storytelling while the whore was yelling grace. And the vocal cords were swelling and her voice was more hoarse than Tory's coming space. Still they swarm the gates on my fancy estates to greet Norman Bates. But a warm embrace was your Andrew Yates. Don't ask me for a date, don't be late. Well, the sentiment's great. But wait, think this been a mistake. You wanted to intimidate. I want to intimidate. I have infinite hate and my blood is mainly cause of the game of... Wait, dinner at 8. I've been...

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The next selection is bass-filled musical composition entitled Microphone Techniques. 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

vandal. 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Cause I didn't have to be here on wax, unveiling a truth with proof of all facts. Cause in my life, I see the life of many others.

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And this is featured on Girl on Fire.

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0: measured 11.
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0: I'm happy to be in the South to set off my tour on the countryside, but who better to set it off for me than this man right here?
1: Yo, this Kenny Rogers chilling on the countryside with men like Wyclef, Jerry Wonder, Big Jack, Big Beast, and we're going to do something like this for you. You got to know when to hold up.
2: Yeah, yeah.
1: Know
2: yeah.
1: when to fold up.
2: DJs,
1: know
2: DJs,
1: when to walk away.
2: Hip-hop,
1: know
2: hip-hop.
1: When to run.
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mansion packed like Gene Hackman under the L. The buildings are so beautiful, but never mind the smell. 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And how, motherfucker, it's New York City.

Abandoned streets, graveyard files, dead-shrouded curtains, scream of disease, satellite this weather, what they show you. 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

$2 needs a snack from me, but it means a big deal to you. 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